0: looks like my future. I'm gonna stop. I have a boyfriend.
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0: Wow.

0: You said a man is not a necessity, a man is a luxury.
1: Like dessert. Yeah. A man is absolutely not a necessity.
0: Did you mean that to sound mean and bitter?
1: Oh, not at all. I adore dessert. I love men. I think men are the coolest. But you don't really need them to live. My mom said to me, you know, sweetheart, one day you should settle down and marry a rich man. And I said, Mom, I am a rich man.

0: you. Did I listen to pop music because I was miserable? Or was I miserable because I listened to pop music?
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listen to the drums all day. Bang, bang, bang. Never giving cause I am addicted to the better living. I'm my father's child with a better vision. 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And the bet I made is the bet I live in. 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
2: Good afternoon. From the KTOO Newsroom in Juneau, I'm Yvonne Crumry. The U.S. Department of Agriculture filed to rescind the roadless rule on Tuesday. The rescission would allow new road construction in undeveloped parts of national forests across the country, including the Tongass National Forest. The rule has flip-flopped multiple times since it was established to protect forest lands in 2001. Rolling it back again aligns with President Donald Trump's executive orders to stimulate logging and other natural resource extraction in Alaska. Yolanda Fulmer is a Tlingit culture bearer and activist with Women's Earth and Climate Action Network in Juneau. She says she doesn't want to see roadless protections end in the Tongass.
3: It's not just about trees for us. This is our homeland. You know, for Tlingit people, the forests, the water, the animals that are sustaining us, you know, this is spiritual for us. It's not just physical. And for us, you know, these forests, we don't consider them just undeveloped land. These are places that provide for us. These are places that named us. These are places that know us.
2: Logan Berner is a forest ecologist at the University of Alaska Southeast. He says the debate over the rule raises an important question for American society.
4: How much do we value increased timber extraction and mining at the expense of these intact ecosystems that provide a suite of really important services as well?
2: In its press release, the USDA says the roadless rule is a barrier to reducing wildfire risk. But Berner disagrees. He and his colleagues wrote a paper published in June that called the Trump administration's reasoning flawed.
4: Roads are a really key avenue by which ignitions for wildfires occur. So something like 85% or more of the wildfire ignitions that occur within the country occur adjacent to roads.
2: Berner also says it could be fiscally irresponsible for the Forest Service to build new roads. Nationally, the agency has a backlog of deferred maintenance for existing roads and bridges that totaled about $7 billion last year. The public has about a month to comment on the proposed rescission. The deadline is September 21st. This is KTOO.

0: Hey, we're selling meat pies outside if y'all want any.
1: Yeah?
2: Hey, y'all, this girl with stomach pains is selling meat pies. Y'all want any?

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0: You passenger princess.
1: That's right. This is Passenger Princess, and you're riding shotgun. Wednesday through Fridays from 4 to 5 p.m. right here on KXLO.

0: Erica.
1: And this is Jocelyn.
0: And we are Brown Sugar. And you're listening to Sounds
1: as Sweet as Sugar.
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1: In Juneau, Alaska.
0: All right.

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0: This is a top to, you know, what we use on stage, but it's very, very special because if you can see,
1: yeah,
0: the numbers all go to 11. Look, right across the board, 11, oh, 11,
1: and most of 11, and then amps go up to 10.
0: Exactly.
1: Does that mean it's louder? Is it any louder?
0: Well, it's one louder, isn't it? It's not 10. You see, most blokes, you know, be playing at 10. You're on 10 here, all the way up, all the way up,
1: yeah,
0: all the way up. You're on 10 on your guitar. Where can you go from there? Where?
1: I don't know.
0: Nowhere, exactly. What we do is if we need that extra push over the cliff, you know what we do?
1: Put it up to 11.
0: 11, exactly. One louder.
1: Why don't you just make 10 louder and make 10 be the top number and make that a little louder?
0: These go to 11.

0: 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Or was I miserable because I listened to pop music?
1: This is Chandra Boom, and you're listening to KXLL.
2: She doesn't even go here. Step up.

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0: Hey guys, you ready to let the dogs out?
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2: Do what?
0: Let the dogs out, you know, like, who let the dogs out? Who
3: brought this guy along?

0: My mic was turned down. Hello, hello, everyone. I'm so excited to be back. We're on KXL Juno 100.7 and 100.1 for those of us who are a little bit more exciting. It's Addy Rowe, you guys, back at it again. I'm so happy to be here playing music for you guys again in the rainy city of Juno. Gotta bring the energy back, get some good vibes going in this bad weather. I have special guests here tonight. We have Angel on mic two.
1: Hello, hello.
0: Beautiful. And Christopher is here.
2: Hi.
0: The famous, the world renowned.
2: You missed so much this summer.
0: I know. You guys, I'm so sad. I'm happy to be back, though. It'll be good.
1: Those
0: be back.
1: Missing days are over.
2: Yeah. She missed the STRFKR concert.
0: Oh.
2: That's how you're supposed to say their name.
0: Oh, yeah, because we can't.
2: You missed the big goth party.
0: You know, I was just listening to them today, actually, I was setting up my set today.
2: But I'm sure you got to see some good music in Anchorage.
0: Yeah, a little bit, here and there. Not as much as I get to experience here in Juno, for sure, but, you know, to an extent.
1: There's the pretty decent Rain Dogs concert, too.
2: Oh, yeah.
0: Yes, I love the Rain Dogs. I've seen them a few times. I've seen them, like, 3 or 4 times now, but I love them. And Sundog was in Anchorage over the summer. I didn't see them, but I knew that I saw them over for Folk Fest, which is really fun. Have you done Folk Fest, Angel?
1: I have not done Folk Fest.
0: Folk Fest is like one of the best times of Juno.
1: Yes,
0: you should definitely, if you plan on staying in Juno, I would definitely stay through the spring and come to Folk Fest. It is so much fun. It is very eye-opening if you're into music and stuff like that. It's super, super fun. So
2: Sometimes KXL DJs host Folk Fest.
0: Yes.
2: So we can maybe make that happen.
0: Oh, yeah. I know you guys would like that.
1: Put things on in motion.
2: Sure.
0: Oh, yeah. Getting it started. Okay, I'm running a little late, so I'm going to get you guys started off on this set. We have a lot of, like, indie, like, techno type of music. We're doing, like, techno pop at first here, and then I'm going to segue for a little bit. But I think you guys will like it. I think it'll be fun. Fun set back. It'll be great. All right. KXL.

0: What is up, you guys? Wrong Kicks, Juno, 100.7. It's Addie Rowe back again. Let me see. Okay, I started you guys off with MGMT, and then we did Cherub, Group Love, M83, The Naked and Famous, Empire of the Sun, Thundercat, and then playing right now is George Clinton, you guys. He's kind of like a no-lyric DJ, if you're into that type of stuff. I'm segueing into some house here in a second. Coming up, you guys, me and my boyfriend have been super into Daft Punk over the summer, so my next little set is, like, Daft Punk-related music, sort of. Kinda. What do you guys like Daft Punk? Do you know who Daft Punk is?
1: I do know who Daft Punk is. They're a band I really like because they're never going to die.
0: Right? Like, their music is so endless, forever, well, timeless.
1: Even their bit is just, we are masked, and this is a persona we put on.
0: Mm-hmm.
1: Like, the band is something that exists by itself outside of what their members do in their day-to-day lives.
0: Exactly.
1: Which is something that's very hard to critique. It makes you just focus on that music, and their music is pretty darn good.
0: Exactly. I was going to say, like, they've disassociated, like, their lives as artists from their art and what they create, and, like, the average person, like, wouldn't know, like, what members of Daft Punk look like, you know what I mean? Like,
2: it might not even be the same people.
1: Exactly.
0: That's true. Yeah, yeah.
2: I mean, like,
0: you
2: have
0: no
2: idea. The only way we're
0: going to
2: know is, like, 150 years from now, Daft Punk is still going to be playing concerts, and we're like, wait a second.
1: Is the music just that good?
0: No, exactly.
2: It can't be the same guys, unless they're vampires.
0: Yeah, I love Daft Punk, too, because I've watched, like, YouTube videos, like, breaking down, like, the sound and, like, samples, and they sample, like, 20 or, like, 30 plus audios in every song that they make. Like, they sample, like, clips from movies, like, anything. They'll sample anything, and they'll, like, you know, turn up the tune, make it really high pitch or low pitch, and, like, make it really fast or something and put it into their songs, and it's so intricate. Like, I think it's so cool. The Daft Punk song I have queued is, like, I like this one. I just found it a few days ago.
1: I know sampling has gotten really, really popular in house and techno, and even pop with, like, TV Girl and
0: TV Girl for sure.
1: Other bands that have been
0: Beach House too. Yeah.
1: Where they'll play a clip of a sound, like, just from anywhere. But it's important to remember that people and bands like Daft Punk did it originally, much to the criticism of people also in
0: exactly
1: genres.
0: Yeah, they did it in an era where nobody did that, mm-hmm. and where, like, hearing a sound like that in a song was like, oh, what the hell, like, why do you have a clip of this random show, you know what I mean?
1: And now it's iconic,
0: right?
1: They were
0: it's so
1: at the forefront,
0: like,
1: of originally doing that back in the 90s and the 2000s,
0: 100%,
1: when there was so much modern influence from the internet, and we could share information, but we didn't really know how to share it.
0: Yeah, exactly.
1: It could get really experimental, but it was experimental to them originally, and now it's a lot more widely accepted. And
0: yeah.
1: Just a bunch of different genres and styles.
0: I think, I love Daft Punk for that reason, too. I feel like they had, like, a really big influence on the house community and, like, techno and all that, like, as a whole. Like, even, like, MGMT, like, what I've played, like, from them, like, I swear a lot of them all have inspo from Daft Punk, like, that, like, really techno
1: they
0: sound, like.
1: They are a cornerstone,
0: like,
1: band for a reason.
0: Oh, 100%. It's so cool. I love it, truly. I love their music. I've been trying to get into, like, house that I wouldn't normally listen to, in a party, you know what I mean? Like, from other people, like, house that you, like, kind of have to, like, dig into music to find, and I've been into that lately a lot. I think it's fun.
1: I feel like it's so much easier to find new ideas and new styles with different languages of music too. And house
0: music is
1: so varied. There is a lot of different languages of house music, which is so makes it so much easier to find different styles in that type of music.
0: Yeah. I, like, even wasn't really aware of, like, the vast amount of genres just, like, across music as a whole, like, worldwide, until I started doing this and, like, met Chris and, like, realized, like, just how much music there is out there, like genres I've never heard of, like, or, like, never really will comprehend, like, how people even create that, and it's so interesting. I love it.
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3: Right,
2: but
3: yes.
2: But it's, like, awesome, and you're just like... Like, how does no one know about this?
3: We should show Angel School 94. Chris put me on to this, like, indie rock band. They made most of their music, like, 2010s.
1: Mm-hmm.
3: But they have, like, less than, like, 3,000 listeners on Spotify. And I love, like, almost every single one of their songs. Like, they have a really good discography. I'm shocked that they, like, never blew up. But,
1: it
3: like,
1: was the
3: I think that's it.
1: Everyone was an indie artist.
3: Right, exactly. And, like, if you don't pop off then, like, you know. But I truly think, like, if someone posted one of their songs on TikTok, like, I really think they would gain traction again and, like, start getting.
2: The problem was they called themselves School 94. Someone thought it was old, right? They called themselves School 2014. Then they'd be like a cool, like, Gen Z band, right?
3: I argue School 94 is a cooler band name. Also, a lot of topic on this radio show is band names and funky band names. We discussed that a lot.
2: She just asked me some questions about band names last
3: week. Did you tell her about the Twitter?
2: I did tell her about my Twitter that used to have band names in it.
1: Yeah, I've heard plenty.
3: I actually looked up his old Twitter account one time and we, like, went through some of the tweets of the band names. It's pretty elaborate. It is.
2: Yeah. We were talking about, like, I was trying to set a playlist for, you weren't around last week, we had the Boise Boys in that were playing some songs, and they wanted some tips. So I was sending them some bands, and there's a band called High School that I really like, and I was trying to find them on YouTube to, like, send them a video, but you type in high school, it doesn't work. You type in high school band, it doesn't work.
3: Right, yeah, like it doesn't.
2: So it just
3: decipher,
2: took me a long time.
3: Yeah.
2: So having a name, you know, that's just kind of crazy.
1: It stands out.
3: Mm-hmm.
2: It stands out, yeah.
1: And
3: exactly.
1: Daft Punk is a great
3: name. I love that, yes. It's so good. Okay.
1: Despite the fact that they're not a punk band.
3: Which is true.
1: They are rather daft, though. Those crazy kids.
3: They've got a vibe going on for them. They've created their own vibe.
2: What are you playing next?
3: All right. Coming up is the Daft Punk vibe that we've discussed now for the past 10 minutes, and I'll get you guys going on that, but I'll see you back here in a little bit. Hope you guys love it. KXLL.

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Then we rinse and repeat, and it just goes on. 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

0: Have you ever been in that situation where you're just like, you just want to take it off?
1: Take it off. 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

0: What is up, you guys? We're on KXL Gino 100.7. It is 9:08, just slightly past my set time. I did a lot of music for you guys just now, and we did not have a break, so I'm going to ramble them off really quick, and then we're going to move on. But, okay, we did Diebel, we did Daft Punk, Gorillaz, Black Eyed Peas, Ryan, Mason and Princess Superstar, Fisher, Tim Sanders, Jack Marlowe, McAvoy, Carrie Chandler, House for House, MK Crystal, Disclosure, DJ Snake, Between Friends, Swally, MGMT Sports, Royal Otis, and we finished off with Cage the Elephant. I haven't listened to that song in so long, you guys. I used to love Cage the Elephant. I discovered Cage the Elephant right around when I discovered Tame Impala. That was like hand in hand for me.
1: They are such a match.
0: Yeah,
1: set,
0: right.
1: Actually,
0: yeah.
1: In terms of like 2010s kind of house music, not even house music, just genre defining leaders.
0: Yes, I like to call bands like that like sister bands, like bands that I think make really similar music, and I kind of like associate them together. I just love stuff like that.
2: Yeah, and that was the year that all the bands had animal names.
0: Exactly. Yes,
2: a
0: that
2: lot
0: was
2: of animal names. Mm-hmm.
0: That was the thing around that time. And Arctic Monkeys, yes, was
1: and
0: the
1: Arctic
0: same
1: Monkeys,
0: era.
1: Yeah.
0: That's what that makes me think of when you say animals. Yeah, I hope you guys like this set. I think it was really fun. My friends texted me and said they liked it. So I hope it was a good debut set, back in the queue, doing my thing again.
2: It's better to have the mix on than have, or sorry, better to have you on than just have the random mix on.
0: But the mix is still good. Kelly does her thing. She does this right. She does.
2: But it's not a much fun banter.
0: That's true. That is our thing. We get to yapping. Angel over here is quite the yapper. She's keeping us going during our little chat sessions.
1: When we're off air, we get to talk.
0: We do. You guys, I wish we could
1: lucky we get to talk on air, too, sometimes.
0: I wish we had, like, we could have, like, a monologue show and then, like, a show with music.
2: Just turn into a podcast.
0: Right. Like, you could go back and forth. Like, if you want to listen to the podcast, you can. If you want to listen to music, you can.
2: So we do have, in the studio here, we do have video capability. So we could theoretically run a side podcast of just you watching us sitting here with our little microphones, like we're
1: just have on the bottom of the screen now playing in the background.
0: That'd be so guys.
2: Be like watching Joe Rogan.
0: We need like a social media manager or something, like someone
1: to
0: get this
1: going.
0: Is that
1: not Kelly?
0: Kelly does everything.
2: We do have a social media manager now, whose name I don't remember offhand, but I will let you know.
1: I'm sure they're lovely at their job.
2: I'm sure
0: they are.
1: But it's good to have you back, especially, you know, on air and not just in Juno.
0: Yes, thank you guys. That's so sweet. I really hope we will do this again soon. We'll get Angel back in the studio, guys. Hopefully we'll get her sets.
1: Aw, thanks.
0: We'll get her playing some music. We will. We'll get that situation going. I pinky promise. We'll make that a thing. But yeah, I hope you guys love the set. Enjoy the night. Keep listening to KXLL. And we will see you tomorrow. Great DJ will be on tomorrow. I'll be back next week. Chris will be back next week. Angel will be back next week.
1: I certainly will. Now we've put it out into fruition in the universe. It's going to happen.
0: It's going to happen. We'll make it happen. All right, you guys. Have a great night. KXLL.
3: 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The universe is going to get these hands eventually.

South. Yo, what up? This is Killer Priest. One time for your mind, Wu-Tang Clan. We vibing out to KXLL, Excellent Radio in Juneau, Alaska. Jam.

child. Keeps us from death for a while. And Mr. A isn't on the side of caution. I threw it to the wind, it's quite the option.

0: That's good. It's hard to trace, I guess.
1: Wait, you changed your name to
0: McLovin? McLovin? What kind of a stupid name is that, Fogel? What, are you trying to be an Irish R&B singer?

check this out. Yo, what up? This is Killer Priest. One time for your mind, Wu-Tang Clan. We vibing out to KXLL, Excellent Radio in Juneau, Alaska. Jam.

0: Please, these gays, they're trying to murder me. 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
1: Si.
0: Me, yes.
1: Siamo tutti gay.
0: You're gay?
1: Si. Tutti quanti siamo gay. 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
0: Oh my God.
2: Googie, googie. 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

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When you see destruction, there's corruption, then there's vendetta. We can stand to settle. Every black boy ain't just born ghetto. But we in this bracket, police tactics holding warm metal. Whether you an athlete or an actress, this is hard as ever. Or just pose distraction, moving backwards while we're all disheveled. While we can't ignore this devil, my people's more than fed up. We just earn a fraction when there's actually much more to give us. Riddled in these lies, oppressors wanna kill our strides. Though the only way that they can shake us up is to take lives. It's cowardice, fist hoisted high will lead them powerless. 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

a few. 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
0: It's love, love. 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
1: Wait, you changed your name to
0: McLovin? 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
1: Told my mama, but she said, worry later.

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catch you. Time will catch you. Flash will catch you. Just like Jonathan Livingston. Seagull. Try to catch the clouds in the free fall. Yeah. I was caught by the wings of my people. 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

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I see more snakes in the distance, so I keep my distance. 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Ancestors applaud my persistence, so Satan sent more henchmen than Jezebels. 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

0: crib look like Camelot. 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
1: Who's black? Flight reacts to Lil B verbal sparring. Middle gymnastics on a triple beam. Talk about it. 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This is messages of hope. 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
1: On my mind at all times, fried like pork rinds, felt a thousand times, Aaliyah said keep trying. Dust myself off inside this big loft, got lofty dreams, results were still lost, behind these screens like Microsoft. These backwoods got my thoughts elusive, I'm praying I don't lose it, trying to find success with this music. Fly through the skies like we astronauts, have big dreams when we have a life. Now the crib look like Camelot, now we influential, face on Camelot. 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
2: Can I pick that doll?
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0: I think we're going with Vulnerable Volume 1. Because if we do Summer, if we do Vulnerable Summer, then it's like, if we want to do it next summer, then what do we call it? Vulnerable Summer Volume 2. If we want to drop a mixtape in the fall.
1: It's called BS2.

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1: And this is Jocelyn.
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0: you? Did I listen to pop music because I was miserable? Or was I miserable because I listened to pop music?
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2: She doesn't even go here.

Hmm. Yes, Microsoft, I'm an Excel. Hmm. Mm-hmm. 9, 10, 11, 12. Hmm. Yes, your house looking like a motel. Yes. Oh, I don't play fair. Well. Mm-hmm. I don't like to show you my tail. Yes. Oh, what is that? I smell me. Mm-hmm. I am that.

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I need it all, else I'm mad. All men are laid for this bag. And I got a bag in a bag. And another bag inside my bag. That's what's in my bag, it's just a bag. My spit smelling like Chanel. Yes, Microsoft, I'm an Excel. Nine to the level 12. Yes, your house looking like a motel. Yes. I don't play fair well. I don't like to show you my tail. Yes. What is that? I smell me.

0: 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What is that I smell? I am that you smell.
1: I like they don't see you, but deep down I really wanna be you. Turn this to Resident Evil. Rockin' and release from needles. Pull up in a Bentley truck. You pull up in a little Beetle. Yeah, I like to drive so fast. Feelin' like the homie Vin Diesel. My spit smellin' like Chanel. Yes, Microsoft, I'm an Excel. 9, 10, 11, 12. Yes, your house looking like a motel. Yes. I don't play fair well. I don't like to show you my tail. Yes. What is that I smell? 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I am that you smell. Yes.

0: Do you know them?
1: No.
0: But in DeClerb, we all fam.
1: What?
0: In DeClerb, we all fam.
1: I don't... In the club, we are all family. Are you racist?

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Let's go!

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1: I have something to tell you.

0: things we don't understand. I don't understand.
1: We need answers from you. What did you expect to find? What did you expect to
2: find?
1: Who's
2: going to be our future?
3: It's your responsibility to do something about it.
4: Well, I have the key in my hand. All I have to find is the lock.
5: Now listen to me, all of you.

Taylor let out the waste and the Yamamoto's. Needed an excuse to get belt composed at Komodo. 8 p.m. and Milos, I treat the menu like Pogo. Tucked away the news, cause they told me stop taking photos. The Saganaki descended from Mount Olympus. Got a sleep loafers, turn marble floor in a nimbus. Yuzu and a fennel turn centerpiece to a gymnast. Way to need a microscope just to locate the remnants. Storming when I leave, but I'm used to Miami tempest. I call up a submarine, shit is tempest, I'm in a fishbowl. Playlist ending, getting greasy, don't want my shit to go. Die as the driver cut through the bayfront, he turned the dish soap. Wishbone, which is the addressing. Prestigious connections, a label, chicken investments wasn't an option. Coochie head to toe, trying to free my body from toxins. Way my fans feeling, might put a sweater for auction. Every single track a concoction, a gourmet paraphernalia, steezy regalia, lingering fear of failure. The needles came in the mail, and the shorty told me be careful. I think we on different pages. I tell her, Bonapelia, I paint. Thought of base or acrylic, I guess it's not too important. My illustrations recorded for congregations enormous. The truffle oil is imported from a location remote. Couldn't tell you specifics, but I know it came on a boat with a handwritten note. Several irons and fires aflame beneath my stove. The wood crackle and glow. I stare at the smoke. I laughed at myself like somebody told me a joke. Yeah, my stars started aligning. Must be that celestial timing. But could this wave have been riding, turn a tsunami? Been figuring out my flavors. I finally mastered umami. Now I'm looking like a defensive lineman with Bodhisattva pass. Tweaking with the safe, I forgot the digits to bypass. Stand in front of the scanner, remove the Burberry eyeglass. Door slowly open itself like a horror movie. Empty out my pockets, now I need a husband stitch on the subis. The lines burning my palms, turning the poems in my brain. There's a lot going on, yeah. I got a tendency to steer my shit in the storms. I wouldn't be a skill.

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1: Can I pick that doll?
2: You
3: can't.
1: No. Can I pick that doll?
3: No,
1: he's
3: sleeping.
1: Can I pick that doll?
4: Dirty man, don't wear back the sun.
5: And over again.
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0: customer out here, what's the best kind of firework to buy?
1: Wouldn't you like to know, Weather Boy?
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0: I have chosen to perform the title track off of my critically reviewed limited reality series, A Little Bit Alexis. Feel free to sing along. Okay. 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A little bit Alexis.
1: Yes.
0: La la la.
1: Wonderful.
0: Are you saying I booked it?

You can't just comma chameleon. I get on my hopes, solo biking in Central Park, posing my health as a riddle. You're listening to KXLL Juno, excellent radio.

check this out. Yo, what up? This is Killer Priest. One time for your mind, Wu-Tang Clan. We vibing out to KXLL, Excellent Radio in Juneau, Alaska. Jam.

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1: From the KTOO Newsroom, I'm Mike Lane. A Juneau landmark burned down earlier this summer. It was beloved by many in town and unbeknownst to some around the world, thanks to a visitor who took a photo of it nearly 30 years ago. And for almost as long, it's been a mystery for one man thousands of miles away. Until now. KTOO's Yvonne Crumry reports.
2: An old wooden house that was once a part of a dairy farm in the early 1900s has been collapsing slowly for decades. But when it was still mostly upright 30 years ago, a Microsoft employee visited Juneau, took a photo of the cabin, and it became a background option for Windows ME in 2000. That same year, a young man named Roy Bradley was entering college in Scotland, and on his first computer, the image stood out to him, a dilapidated, moss-covered wood house being consumed by trees, a misty hillside in the background.
3: I was scrolling through all the wallpapers, and bingo, we come to this one called Shed and Field. It just seemed to sing. It kind of popped, you know what I mean? It popped out to me. And it was the one, it wasn't the default one. The default one was just like a sort of standard Windows Millennium Edition. But you could go through them all. And it just really was, it just kind of, oh, I can't, do you know what I mean? It just, oh, I like that. And I never knew where it was from.
2: This experience Bradley had with Shed and Fields, of loving a background photo but not knowing where it was from, he compared it to one millions of people had with Bliss, a photo of a field in California. You've likely seen it, rolling hills under a bright blue sky. Bliss was the default background for the next and more popular Windows operating system.
4: The Windows XP wallpaper, Bliss, is the most famous photo ever taken, and I wanted to capture a photo to rival it. But since the original...
2: That was YouTuber Andrew Levitt talking about his quest to recreate the photo. And there are lots of similar videos about Bliss. But Bradley's search for answers about Shed and Field proved more difficult. It felt more niche to him.
3: People would have had to have gone looking to know that it was there, and only a few people have tried to find out where it is, me being one of them.
2: He said he started searching online for it and found Reddit posts of others who asked the same questions. Where was the shed? What was its history? And why is the image so memorable? This summer, the building burned to the ground, and someone directed him to KTOO's coverage of the fire.
3: But then I saw your story, and I saw another story that you'd done. So you'd done the one about the fire,
5: yeah,
3: and you'd done the other one about somebody who used to live there. And I thought, it's a million to one shot. Just send it, see what she says. It can't go wrong.
2: So he emailed KTOO, and I confirmed. The shed in the Microsoft background was indeed once a part of a historic dairy farm in Juneau that I wrote stories about. The shed is off Glacier Highway.
3: It was just so nice to be able to kind of track down somebody who stays there and who might be able to give me some more information.
2: Reminiscing about that time of his life, Bradley said that opening his computer to the image made him feel closer to nature when he was stuck inside studying all day. And even though the building was halfway across the world, it reminded him of home.
3: There were sheds like that where I grew up in Scotland. In a place, you ever heard of an area called the Mull of Kintyre? Paul McCartney sang about it. That's where I grew up. Now, that's about 60 miles outside of Glasgow. Now, it had farms, and it wasn't high mountains at all, but it was hills and things like that. But that image reminds me of old sheds that were there that had been left to ruin. They looked old. They looked sort of like they had been there since time began.
2: Bradley says he's content now that he knows where the photo was taken and some of the history behind it. Shed and Field still brings him a sense of peace, just like it used to almost 30 years ago.
3: I know it's only a desktop background, but just when you open up the machine and it comes up, it's something nice.
2: In Juneau, I'm Yvonne Crumry.
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0: first of all.
1: Second of all, hold on your first fish on a couple bosses alone. 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One day you help, the next day you need it. Don't count your eggs till you see them. 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I've been left out in the rain too much. I might fuck around, put my whole mind in rice.
0: Hold on, hold on, hold on.

check this out. Yo, what up? This is Killer Priest. One time for your mind, Wu-Tang Clan. We vibing out to KXLL, Excellent Radio in Juneau, Alaska. Jam.

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If you play house, pretend that the man clean up. 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Later on, you gon'

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Thank you for adding beauty to my phrases. 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Brush after

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1: From the KTOO Newsroom, I'm Mike Lane. Juneau students went back to school yesterday. The glacial outburst flood didn't delay the first day of school like it did last year. But KTOO's Jamie Deep reports the summer brought new leaders to some schools and a new highly anticipated structure.
2: Before the school day begins at City Tishinach Glacier Valley Elementary, students and families check class lists outside the building and take photos before heading inside. Third grader Nia Conway steps out of the car and lets her mom take a quick photo before turning to enter the school. She's excited to see her friends, but says she's nervous about math tests this year.
3: At second grade, we didn't really do times, and I'm scared if it does times.
2: Her mom, Khadijah Conway, says she's glad to get back into a routine after a good summer. She says Nia is shy and hopes that her teacher won't overlook her for that. Like many parents, she wants her daughter to have a good school year.
4: I want to make sure that she's being cared for while she's not in my care, and I just hope her teacher loves her as much as I do.
2: Kelly Stewart is the school's new principal. Her first teaching job in Juneau was here, so she says it feels like she's coming home. But Stewart was most recently an assistant principal at Juneau Douglas High School, Yada'at Kathle. So she says there are some adjustments that come with now working in an elementary school.
5: I noticed this morning that it was really loud in the gym, and my first reaction was to go to see what the problem was, like in a high school where there might be some sort of an altercation or something for a loud noise to erupt, when it was just our kids having the time of their life in gym.
2: Stewart says her goal this year is to make sure she's listening to her staff and adjusting along the way.
5: I'm learning them. They're also learning me, and just being able to provide the best that we all can with our students, and to always know all of our decisions are coming from students first.
2: Stewart isn't the only new school leader in the district. Thunder Mountain Middle School, Harborview Elementary, Montessori Borealis, and Yokosuke Dakahiti High School also have new principals. Students at Juneau Community Charter School had a slightly different start to the day. Students, teachers, and family members stood in the dirt field where students spent two school years of recess at. Every person held a flower that students consolidated into bouquets for each class. They closed out the ceremony with a school song written by students. Then, students flooded the newly constructed playground. First grader Logan Law was ready to test things out.
6: What are you most excited to try out on the playground?
7: I don't know. Everything looks really fun.
2: The younger students at the Zantikihini campus, which houses the charter school, Montessori Borealis, and Yokosuke Dakahiti High School, have spent recess playing in a dirt field for the past two school years. Families rallied in support of a new playground, which opened the day before the start of school. Charter school principal Corey Weiss says it's great for students to have more options at recess now.
8: They'd be sitting in the dirt, you know, playing, splashing in the water, or digging in the mud. And, you know, kids are going to adapt to what's available to them, and that's what they did. But I think it's a game changer, you know, because it just completely changes how recess will be done.
2: As students return to their new routines, so do school buses and active school zones. In a press release, the Juneau Police Department reminded drivers to stop for buses and to follow lower speed limits around schools. More students will begin the school year later this month. The first day for kindergarteners is August 25th. Preschool begins on August 27th. In Juneau, I'm Jamie Deep.
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1: From the KTOO Newsroom, I'm Mike Lane. Juneau students went back to school yesterday. The glacial outburst flood didn't delay the first day of school like it did last year. But KTOO's Jamie Deep reports the summer brought new leaders to some schools and a new highly anticipated structure.
2: Before the school day begins at City Tishinach Glacier Valley Elementary, students and families check class lists outside the building and take photos before heading inside. Third grader Nia Conway steps out of the car and lets her mom take a quick photo before turning to enter the school. She's excited to see her friends, but says she's nervous about math tests this year.
3: At second grade, we didn't really do times, and I'm scared if it does times.
2: Her mom, Khadijah Conway, says she's glad to get back into a routine after a good summer. She says Nia is shy and hopes that her teacher won't overlook her for that. Like many parents, she wants her daughter to have a good school year.
4: I want to make sure that she's being cared for while she's not in my care, and I just hope her teacher loves her as much as I do.
2: Kelly Stewart is the school's new principal. Her first teaching job in Juneau was here, so she says it feels like she's coming home. But Stewart was most recently an assistant principal at Juneau Douglas High School, Yada'at Kathleh. So she says there are some adjustments that come with now working in an elementary school.
5: I noticed this morning that it was really loud in the gym, and my first reaction was to go to see what the problem was, like in a high school where there might be some sort of an altercation or something for a loud noise to erupt when it was just our kids having the time of their life in gym.
2: Stewart says her goal this year is to make sure she's listening to her staff and adjusting along the way.
5: I'm learning them. They're also learning me, and just being able to provide the best that we all can with our students and to always know all of our decisions are coming from students first.
2: Stewart isn't the only new school leader in the district. Thunder Mountain Middle School, Harborview Elementary, Montessori Borealis, and Yokosuke Dakahiti High School also have new principals. Students at Juneau Community Charter School had a slightly different start to the day. Students, teachers, and family members stood in the dirt field where students spent two school years of recess at. Every person held a flower that students consolidated into bouquets for each class. They closed out the ceremony with a school song written by students. Then, students flooded the newly constructed playground. First grader Logan Law was ready to test things out.
6: What are you most excited to try out on the playground?
7: I don't know. Everything looks really fun.
2: The younger students at the Zantikihini campus, which houses the charter school, Montessori Borealis, and Yokosuke Dakahiti High School, have spent recess playing in a dirt field for the past two school years. Families rallied in support of a new playground, which opened the day before the start of school. Charter school principal Corey Weiss says it's great for students to have more options at recess now.
8: They'd be sitting in the dirt, you know, playing, splashing in the water, or digging in the mud. And, you know, kids are going to adapt to what's available to them, and that's what they did. But I think it's a game changer, you know, because it just completely changes how recess will be done.
2: As students return to their new routines, so do school buses and active school zones. In a press release, the Juneau Police Department reminded drivers to stop for buses and to follow lower speed limits around schools. More students will begin the school year later this month. The first day for kindergarteners is August 25th. Preschool begins on August 27th. In Juneau, I'm Jamie Deep.
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0: You passenger princess.
1: That's right. This is Passenger Princess. And you're riding shotgun. 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

0: You're listening to KTOO's Tlingit Word of the Week. This week's word comes from Kehinak John Martin. And the word this week is tl'uk.
1: Tl'uk.
0: That means coho or silver salmon. And here's a sentence. It was from Yakutat that the coho were born. Let's hear it again.
1: Tl'uk.
0: Coho or silver salmon. 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
2: Kehinuk John Martin was Dakdane Tan and a child of a Kagwantan man. He is from the Hunakawu, the people of Huna, and was a contributing elder and speaker at many language immersion gatherings in Glacier Bay, Yakutat, and Juneau. He attended boarding school in Shkakwe, Skagway, and attended Gonzaga University.
0: Tune in next week for another Tlingit Word of the Week from KTOO.

0: Kwaka Queen Aokislaugo. 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

Hey, this is DJ Soul Sister in New Orleans. Let's mellow it out to close it out with some mellow moves for the lovers. 'Cause at TATB, we really love to make you.

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0: 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Are you racist?

0: 20 albums and more than 3 decades into their career, Weezer are getting along better than ever. Their latest album, known as the Gold Album, is their most collaborative project in a long time. Frontman Rivers Cuomo talks about how getting to a place where he felt comfortable giving up total control took time.
1: I don't know if I could have done it when I was younger. I would get super anxious when somebody makes a suggestion.
0: And it's not just their relationship as bandmates that's stronger. Rivers says it's their friendships, too.
1: 36 years now. Hard to sum that up. These are some of the, you know, the three of the most important people in my life, and I share something with them that I don't have with anybody else.
0: A conversation with Weezer today. I'm Raina Duris. This is World Cafe. The rest of this hour will be devoted to songs that came out the same year Weezer released their debut album, which was the Blue Album. That was 1994. Big year for music. Big, big, big. It was also the year another rock band released their very first album almost exactly 32 years ago. In 1994, in August, Oasis put out Definitely Maybe. This is Supersonic.

Hey, this is World Cafe. I'm Marina Duras. When I was a kid, I can clearly remember my best friend's older brother showing me Weezer's debut album, the Blue Album. And instantly, I fell in love with it. There were these rock songs with huge hooks. They were fun, but they also had depth. There was a vulnerability and a nerdiness that made them seem like relatable underdogs. And even though that album did do well and they were hugely influential, at that point, I probably would have never guessed that Weezer would end up doing stadium tours. Now, more than three decades later, that is where they are. They've just released their 20th album, technically self-titled but nicknamed the Gold Album on account of the cover being gold. And today, frontman Rivers Cuomo and bassist Scott Schreiner join me to talk about how they made this new album together, about their collaboration and their friendship, and they look back on their early days in L.A. That is in a minute. First, from the Gold Album, this is Weezer, Shine Again.

0: From their new album, that is Weezer, Shine Again. I'm Raina Duras, and Rivers Cuomo and Scott Schreiner are my guests today. Guys, welcome to the World Cafe.
1: Hello, good to be here.
0: Now, that song, Shine Again, was the lead single for this album. It was written by Weezer drummer Patrick Wilson. Rivers, I think you said that you had this instinct that Pat should kind of steer the ship this time, and you wanted to make an album that he would actually listen to, and I'm quoting you there. Where did that come from?
2: Because on the previous album, Seasons, for whatever reason, I ended up kind of working on my own a lot and not really integrating his perspective at all. And I loved it, but nobody else on earth seemed to have any interest in it. So I was like, maybe I should listen to this guy a little more. So that was kind of like step one in the whole process.
0: How did it feel to give up some of that control?
2: It's been incredible, actually. I don't know if I could have done it when I was younger. It's like I would get super anxious because when somebody makes a suggestion, if it's not what you were thinking already, sometimes it's like, wait a minute, I don't know. I got to protect my idea. But I've just learned, you know, take a breath and give people a fair shake and try out their ideas and live with it.
0: Mm-hmm. I know you also brought in two very different producers for this. The Swedish producer, Klas Åhlund, who has done a bunch of pop records. And then you had Kenneth Bloom, who's worked on hip hop, has worked on rock, produced the Geese album, Getting Killed. Very interesting contrast between those two. Kenneth Bloom is quoted as saying he wanted to make this the most violent Weezer album ever. Did he tell you that right off the bat?
2: Sounds right.
1: Yeah.
2: He played me this like the Slint record, I think from the 90s, which is pretty angular and aggressive and non-melodic sounding. So he didn't think we would get that far, but he was hoping it could pull us in that direction.
0: It must have been an interesting experience for them too, probably working together on a record if they hadn't done that before.
2: They actually had. So we didn't bring them together. We were making the record with Klaus, and in all my years of making records, I've never seen a producer suggest, hey, can we bring in somebody else to help?
0: Like, yeah.
2: It just doesn't happen. So it was really caught my attention, and I said, okay, we'll check this out. And Kenny came down to our rehearsal, and he came in with a notepad and was listening to us and immediately had all these suggestions and was kind of off-putting, but at the same time, it was kind of invigorating. So we all recognized, like, okay, these two guys together, they think this could be they could really complement each other and make this a very special record.
0: It was off-putting because he had so many thoughts?
2: Well, I guess we felt like we'd gotten the ball really far downfield, and then somebody comes in at the 11th hour and says, oh, you got to change this, right, and this. Some of us may have been a little put off.
0: I'm speaking with Weezer on World Cafe today. We'll come back and talk some more about the new album in a minute. But first, I want to get to another song, because you did bring another person in to sing on one of the tracks on the record. And that was Carly Hartzman of the band Wednesday. Joins you for the track We Might As Well Be Strangers. And it was, I think it was Kenny who first played Wednesday for you in the studio. What appealed to you about Wednesday's music?
2: It sounded, the stuff he played us sounded very Weezer-y to me. It's just like feedback guitars, big drum builds, but very melodic.
0: Mm-hmm.
2: And her voice is incredible. And then she came into the studio to try out a verse, and she sang it for us with all of her own lyrics, and they were so great.
0: And Scott, is it true that at first you were kind of resistant to having another person singing on a song for you guys?
1: Yeah, I don't know where you heard that from. I guess I've said that somewhere. But yeah, I get a little bit attached to certain versions of things. It's true. I'm not the best at changing stuff at the last minute, you know, and I'd gotten really into Rivers verses, those the first two, you know, and how they fit together and the vibe that I was getting from it. So this was a little bit out of left field for me. So I had to just kind of step back and say, all right, I'm not on board with this 100%, but I'm trusting you guys.
0: And then you came around.
1: Did I?
0: Did you?
1: Did I?
0: Well, that's up to you if you want to tell us or not, but I'm going to assume you did. And we're going to hear the song now. This is Weezer featuring Wednesday. We Might As Well Be Strangers on World Cafe.

On World Cafe, I'm Raina Duras, joined by Rivers and Scott from Weezer. They have a new album out. That song's on it. It's called We Might As Well Be Strangers, featuring Wednesday. That's the first duet with another artist on a Weezer song since 2014, I believe, when you had Bethany Cosentino on the track Go Away.

0: song has made a comeback. It went viral on TikTok. When did you guys realize that Go Away was kind of blowing up online?
1: I think at the beginning of this year. I just always assume the worst. I'm like, well, this is going to go away. And so, but then I went to a meditation course, and then over the course of those 10 days, part of me expected, okay, that it's going to be trending down again, but it was like 10 times bigger. So yeah, we have another song we can add to our set list now that a lot of people in the room are going to know and be able to sing along with. And for me, that is the Holy Grail. That's why I do everything I do.
0: What do you think it was about that song? Do you think there's something about that song in particular?
1: Well, first of all, Bethany's voice is so incredible. It's just like, it sounds like you're listening to a classic girl group singer from the 1960s. I don't know how she does it with all the modern gear. It sounds so classic. But then maybe something about the structure of the song, how it's this very simple duet between these two characters. It's like a little dramatic situation, a conversation, unlike most pop rock songs. So it really lent itself to making TikToks. So I think it was fun for people to make their own video version of that conversation.
0: Yeah.
1: But I don't really know.
0: I mean, you guys have been a band for a long time, and how a song becomes a hit has changed a lot. I mean, especially in the last few years, but since you guys started, it's changed a lot. How much do you think about that, if at all, the way people might be finding your music?
1: How much do we think about it? You mean how much does it affect what we make? I don't think it does, because I have a pretty low opinion of my ability to understand what the heck is going on in the music industry. And at the same time, I think most of the experts have no idea what's going on either. So all you can do is just make music that the four of us love and is fun to play, and then hope for the best, and then console yourself that even if it doesn't immediately hit, maybe 10 years later, there'll be some new platform online that will need a song like you've just put out, and suddenly it will blow up.
0: Yeah. You kind of touched on this here, but you have this song on the new album called CEO that sort of gets into some of this. How do you balance, I guess, the art, music, creativity side of what you're doing with the business of being Weezer and being, you know, a successful band who goes on tour and who sells records?
1: Yeah, I think CEO is saying a little bit like, okay, Seasons was super fun in 2022. You put out a new album on the first day of each season, 32 songs in a year. Guess what? The supply was greater than the demand. And so there was like zero buzz. So let's think a little more strategically. When you're in the moment as a musician, you're just jamming or pen to paper writing lyrics or something. None of that is a factor at all. But after it's all done, you're putting it all together and you're kind of thinking about, okay, how the next few years going to go. That's when you got to start being a little smarter. Or when you're writing out the set list and here's the songs we are super excited about. Here's the songs we really should play because 99% of the people there are paid to see them. And, you know, where's that overlap on the Venn diagram so we can create the greatest joy in the room?
0: Weezer has a song on their new album that gets to some of what Rivers is talking about there. You will hear it. And Rivers talks about what classic Weezer song it was modeled after in just a minute here on World Cafe.
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0: Welcome back to World Cafe. I'm Raina Duras, and it's Weezer Day. Hanging out with Weezer frontman Rivers Cuomo and bassist Scott Schreiner, they've just released a new album, which is technically self-titled, but nicknamed the Gold Album. We're going to hear CEO next. It starts with you talking, Rivers. Why did you want to just say, put this like spoken word part to start this song?
1: Well, the whole song is a ripoff of the Sweater song from our first album. And that one starts with people talking as well. So this one had to. It's as simple as that.
0: And it's the line, here comes the CEO. It was originally, I'm the CEO, right?
1: Yes. So there was a compromise. That was Kenny. He's like, I love this song. From the very opening, I'm so in. And then as soon as you say, because I'm the CEO, I just get so disappointed. So can we please change that? And we just went crazy trying to come up with a replacement. Pat had, because I'm C-3PO, and I like that, but our manager didn't like it. So we just kept coming up with different things, and finally, it seemed like here comes the CEO seemed to satisfy everyone, because it's the same idea, but it's externalizing that part of myself that is thinking more strategically. But I'm not owning it within the song that, hey, that's actually me too.
0: Right. Here's Weezer, CEO on World Cafe.

wish I could do something new. But nobody wants to hear that. They just want the classics. Can't blame them, really.

0: World Cafe, you just heard CEO from Weezer's new album. It's the Gold album. I'm talking to Rivers and Scott from Weezer today. I'm Raina Duris. In that song, you mentioned being a kid in Connecticut and how you missed those days playing with a Tascam tape recorder alone in your room. Is it easy for you to get back into that mindset of playing music alone in your room?
1: Yeah, because I still do it all the time.
0: But it's different when you're a kid and you're doing it in your room and you haven't put out maybe a record yet than it is, you know, now.
1: Not really. I mean, I still have the same, like, still pick up a guitar and just start searching around for something that sounds cool. It's amazing. I've been doing the same thing since I was 14.
0: Scott, how about you? Do you feel like that?
2: Yeah, it's a lot nicer now than it used to be.
0: The room is?
2: Yeah. I'm not sitting in a super hot apartment in Hollywood.
0: Yeah.
2: Like, hungry. I have to force myself to be hungry now. So I'm don't weigh 200 pounds. I don't know. I feel much better as a person than I did when I was really young. I was really uncomfortable, and I've kind of figured that out over the years. And it actually feels kind of nice to be me now.
0: Yeah.
2: And it didn't before. So, and I don't know. I think it's easier to kind of create stuff now than it was then.
0: I know you both moved to LA around the same time, but it was obviously a while till Scott joined the band. First, Rivers, I want to ask you about that move. You moved from Connecticut to LA in 1989. You were in a glam metal band. Metal was one of your first musical loves.
1: I was not in a glam metal band. I was in a progressive metal band.
0: My mistake. Could you tell us the difference between those two things for the folks who might not know?
1: Well, glam metal was like Poison. It's like, no offense, but like three chords singing about girls and partying. And progressive metal was like extremely musically sophisticated and based on classical music, not the blues, and emphasized technical proficiency and time signatures, key changes, and lyrics about Dungeons and Dragons type topics. There were no girls or parties.
0: And then when you met Patrick in LA and you started Weezer eventually, what was the musical common ground you guys found with each other?
1: Well, our first jam was a disaster because, like I said, I was coming from this progressive metal world and he was more, I mean, he grew up on Van Halen and Rush. I guess that's progressive, but not guitar-based music. I didn't understand how I could play with that sort of drummer. He only had one bass drum instead of two. And he kept talking about things like feel and groove, and I had no idea what those words meant applied to drums or music. So it didn't go well. But then over the course of a year or two, I got exposed to more and more Indian alternative music. And so I started moving his direction. We played in a few bands together. And then, yeah, when I really started singing and writing songs, that's kind of when the two of us started to really make sense together.
0: Scott, you moved to LA around the same time as I was saying earlier.
2: Yeah, I did.
0: But So I know you joined the band a few albums in 2001. What were your impressions of the band as an outsider?
2: So we were kind of around the same circle, but we had never met. And then I was in a band called Black Elvis, and my singer said, "You got to go see Weezer. They're playing Lingerie, and they're totally unique and dress like nerds, but play these heavy kind of riffs and all wear like button-up shirts." And so I went and saw them, and I thought they were really great.
0: I'm so glad that you kind of brought that up, because I did want to know how Weezer kind of fit into the LA scene at that time when you first started playing gigs.
2: It was funny because I was very into like musicality and playing bass, like almost sleeping with a bass. And so when I saw them, their bass player wasn't his thing. You know, he was obviously an important part of the band, but he was never like a shredder or like a super technical player. So it's just like, oh, their bass player is ridiculous, you know, but the songs are really great, you know, so I really liked them. So that was different for Hollywood at that time.
0: And what was it like coming into this group that already existed when you joined, Scott?
2: Yeah, it was crazy because I was super poor, playing in a really different kind of style of music. And just to come into SIR, and actually, I think we're going to be at SIR next week rehearsing. I still love going there because that's where I first met them. Like walking in to a rehearsal, they're just working on pre-production for the album Maladroit. So they had a big bunch of songs, and my mind was blown. And I wasn't good at being cool about it. I was just like, oh my God, you guys, I'm so excited to be here. And they're just like, oh brother, like, dude, please cheer down. Like, here's how the song goes. You know, I was just like, oh, can we play this song? Can we play that song? They're like, nah, but we can work on this. You know, I don't know. It was pretty funny.
0: How is your, I'm curious about how the dynamic has changed in the band over the years, but also just kind of how your friendship has changed over the years in this band.
1: Well, it's like 36 years now. Hard to sum that up in a few minutes. I'd say it's gotten way more awesome. These are some of the, you know, the three of the most important people in my life, and I share something with them that I don't have with anybody else. And sometimes I realize how lucky I am, because if I didn't have them, I could end up with a very solitary life. I think at this age, like, it could be very bleak, but we still have something we believe in, something we're fighting for, and we have each other. So I'm really grateful.
0: I love that. If you're just joining us, I'm talking to Rivers and Scott from Weezer. The new album from Weezer is The Gold Album, and I thought it might be nice to end with the final song on the album. It's one that does take us back to the early LA days, called The LA Sound, and your guitarist, Brian Bell, wrote it. Do you remember when he brought this song in, and do you remember what the reaction was from the rest of the band?
1: Yeah, actually, he brought it first in for the White Album in 2015, and our producer at the time didn't like songs by bands singing about being in a band. So it didn't make it very far. So he submitted another song called LA Girls, and that got past the producer and ended up on the record. But this is very much in that same spirit. LA, just awesome pop rock song. So yeah, the first time we played it, it was just instant. This is an incredible song, and it's got to be on the album.
0: It has some guitars in here that have a very like 80s metal-y sound. In my opinion, you can correct me if you want, Rivers, that's fine.
1: No, 80s metal, correct. Glam metal, not correct.
0: Okay, all right, good. And I love that it gives a shout out to the headliner's hummus plate, which is like a thing that comes up in conversations with bands all the time that rarely gets mentioned in songs.
1: Thank you. That was my one contribution to the lyric.
0: This is Weezer, The LA Sound on World Cafe.

0: From their new album, The Gold Album, that is Weezer, LA Sound on World Cafe. I've been hanging out with Rivers Cuomo and Scott Schreiner of Weezer today. Guys, thank you so much for being here.
1: Yeah, thanks for having us.
2: Yeah, thank you.
0: I'm Raina Duras, back in a moment with more World Cafe.

0: My name is Byron Nikolai, and you're listening to KXLL.
1: Called my mama, but she said, worry later. That wouldn't stop me from loving you.
2: You heard a conversation with Weezer before that quick break here on World Cafe. Weezer, a band who've been making music for you for 32 years now. They put out the Blue Album, their debut, in 1994. And for the rest of this hour, that is exactly where you're staying, in 1994, which you will hear was an enormous year for music. The Weezer Blue Album came out the same year as Ill Communication by Beastie Boys. Here's Sabotage.

From 1994, Liz Phair, Supernova on World Cafe. 1994, the year the Sony PlayStation launched, the year Harry Styles and Justin Bieber were born, the year Forrest Gump and Pulp Fiction and The Mask all came out, and the year Tori Amos released her album Under the Pink. All in all, as Tori Amos says in this song, it was a pretty good year.

0: Loser from Beck. Song that came out in 1994, the same year Weezer released their debut album, The Blue Album. Thank you again to Weezer for being my guests today, talking about their new album, The Gold Album. And thanks to World Cafe senior producer Kimberly Janod for her work on that session. 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We produce it at WXPN at the University of Pennsylvania in Philadelphia. My name is Raina Duris. 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
3: Ihani Washte, this is Witty Young Man. 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
0: You might think that having a very famous musical family would make it easy for the Womack sisters to get a record deal. Baby, I got you. I never but it wasn't. I'll tell you more, and you'll hear this song from them coming up. Plus, you'll hear new music from Leon Bridges. Music from Way Dynamic. Officially addicted in an ocean of defeat. And from Kurt Vile. You don't

All those tunes and more on the way. I'm Rena Duris. This is World Cafe. And as we head towards all of those new songs, we will take a quick detour, make some stops to see the sights and cities all across this country. Get in. You're going to Graceland with Paul Simon.

Hope you're having a good one. I'm Raina Duras with you on World Cafe. There is only about 1 month left of summer. But don't be sad, because just in time, right at the beginning of fall, you will have a new album from Leon Bridges that will keep things sunshiny. It's going to be called Happiness Anytime. He says in a world full of problems, he wants to be light. You can hear that in this single from the record. It's called Light the Way. New Leon Bridges on World Cafe.

0: You don't know because it's my life. That is Kurt Vile. Hey, have you ever heard the term Dagwood sandwich? I will tell you what that means after this very quick break on World Cafe.
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Hey, I'm Rena. I'm World Cafe. I saw your next act at a festival earlier this summer in Canada, and I was introducing them on stage, and the manager came up to me and said, Taj Mahal does not like it when someone gets up on stage and does a Dagwood sandwich. And I said, what is a Dagwood sandwich? And he said, he doesn't like it when someone goes up and lists off a whole big stack of all his accomplishments, all his albums and his Grammys and stuff, you know, like a giant sandwich that Dagwood would make in the comic Blondie. So I just went up and said, this is going to be an unforgettable show. It's Taj Mahal. For Live from the Archives and World Cafe, no Dagwood sandwich, just a great live recording from Taj Mahal. It's Zanzibar.

Recorded live for World Cafe, Sunvolt, Tear-Stained Eye. Before that, Taj Mahal, Zanzibar. And that was your Live from the Archives set today. Now, some new music from Australia. Some nice late summer guitar music, though I guess where he's from, it's late winter. Way Dynamic, officially.

0: Don't Go Back to Rockville from 10,000 Maniacs. Three sisters who had to work their way up, even though they have a famous last name, next on World Cafe.
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2: You're listening to KTOO's Tlingit Word of the Week. This week's word comes from Kehinak John Martin. And the word this week is Tluk.
3: Tluk.
2: That means coho or silver salmon. And here's a sentence. It was from Yakutat that the coho were born. Let's hear it again.
3: Tluk.
2: Coho or silver salmon. 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
4: Kehinuk John Martin was Takdain Tan and a child of a Kagwantan man. He is from the Hunakawu, the people of Huna, and was a contributing elder and speaker at many language immersion gatherings in Glacier Bay, Yakutat, and Juneau. He attended boarding school in Shkakwe, Skagway, and attended Gonzaga University.
2: Tune in next week for another Tlingit Word of the Week from KTOO.
0: Hey, I'm Raina. This is World Cafe. The Womack sisters, you might think, would have all the advantages in the world. They're the granddaughters of Sam Cooke, daughters of songwriters Cecil and Linda Womack, nieces of Bobby Womack. They cut their teeth singing backup at their parents' shows. But even with that pedigree, it wasn't easy for them to get signed. At first, labels turned them down, saying the kind of music they were making, this throwback R&B soul sound, wasn't going to sell. So they ended up self-producing and self-releasing their first single about 10 years ago. And even after that, it took a while for them to get sorted out and to release their debut. As of last week, the debut is out on Daptone Records, which you might agree seems like the perfect label for them. It's the Womack Sisters' Chauffeur.

0: Soldier of Love, Sade. And here you are at the end of this edition of World Cafe. Big shout out to the public radio station you are listening to right now and all of our affiliates across the country. We produce this show at WXPN at the University of Pennsylvania in Philadelphia. I'm Raina Duris. 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
2: 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Our studios are located in Aucoin Territory on the homeland of the Kliné Di. 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

Do I have the entirety of the Heated Rivalry soundtrack downloaded? Yes, I do. Have I listened to all of that a million times? How many times have I listened to all the things she said? I don't even know at this point. I'm obsessed.

0: think we're going with vulnerable volume blend. Because if we do summer, if we do vulnerable summer, then it's like, if we want to do it next summer, then what do we call it? Vulnerable summer volume 2. If we want to drop a mixtape in the fall.
1: It's called VS2.
0: VS2.
2: Hey, attention, attention. If you look to seat number 4, table 3, that's my ex right there. I'm finna sing to her.

0: silly as hell.
1: Man, what?
2: You sung at an Ethiopian restaurant.
0: But I mean, like,
2: People know you now. You can't be doing that.
1: Look, man, don't nobody know me, man. It's, oh, what's going on, baby?
0: Hey, what's, how you doing? How you doing, baby? What's up?
1: Look, man, that's cool, but I'm not messing with my fans. Like, in the mire, maybe.
2: Shoot, well, go ahead, get acclimated and activated then. You ain't starting now.
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taking my baby to school, then I pray for it. 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Painting pictures, put me in the Louvre, that's a definite. Universal shift, I'm in the groove. A celebrity do not mean integrity, you fool. I'm a good man, shake your hand, firm grip rule. 72 wins, lost 10, balling with the flu. More than 2 M's, for sure, but add another 2. Little man, the big man, it's a GT down to 50.

comment, I might lose ya. AP, Michael Friedman, my friend's cooler. Primary soda resell, face stupid. I would never love my life on a computer. IG, I get you life for a chikabuya. More power to ya. Love him from a distance. Why you always in the mirror more than the more than

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Still in a moment or two to unwind between the hectic sounds of your precious baby crying. Do you clear your mind? Must be a lot going on. I hear it in all of your songs. They've been doing you wrong. Family been doing you wrong. On days you feeling like you on your own, I wrote this for you to put on. Thank you for sharing your light, your voice, and writing the beautiful poems. Session 32, bring me to tears. Be getting choked up when I hear it. Seems like I keep crying off so much since I had these kids. And I don't know what it is that made me so sensitive. More than I already was. But never mind that, I'm back. I'm sending you this little audio hug. And hopes that you smile, forgetting the stress that piles from all the above. The more that we hurt, the harder we love. As soon as it's gone, we gotta re-up. It's just like a drug. If people knew half of the pressure, they know that it's hard to be her. I'm sending you SZA and Ari, my love. Y'all holding us down, y'all holding the crowns. You ever need something from me, don't hesitate, please. Just hit me and I'll be around. I'm gone.

0: You said a man is not a necessity, a man is a luxury.
1: Like dessert. Yeah. A man is absolutely not a necessity.
0: Did you mean that to sound mean and bitter?
1: Oh, not at all. I adore dessert. I love men. I think men are the coolest. But you don't really need them to live. My mom said to me, you know, sweetheart, one day you should settle down and marry a rich man. And I said, Mom, I am a rich man.

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You're listening to KXLL Juno, excellent radio in Linya Tani. Let's go.

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1: Oh my god, you're such a princess.
0: You passenger princess.
1: That's right. 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
1: No, it's not me.
0: 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Please go back to your seat.
1: Yes, I'm with him. I'm Mrs. Iglesias.

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0: top to a, you know, what we use on stage. But it's very, very special because if you can see, the numbers all go to 11. Look, right across the board. Oh. 11, oh, 11,
1: and most of
0: 11.
1: And then amps go up to 10.
0: Exactly.
1: Does that mean it's louder? Is it any louder?
0: Well, it's one louder, isn't it? It's not 10. You see, most blokes are going to be playing at 10. You're on 10 here, all the way up, all the way up, all the way up. You're on 10 on your guitar. Where can you go from there? Where?
1: I don't know.
0: Nowhere, exactly. What we do is if we need that extra push over the cliff, you know what we do?
1: Put it up to 11.
0: 11, exactly. One louder.
1: Why don't you just make 10 louder and make 10 be the top number and make that a little louder?
0: These go to 11.

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Yo, what up? This Killer Priest. One time for your mind, Wu-Tang Clan. We vibing out to KXLL, Excellent Radio in Juneau, Alaska. Jam.

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1: I have something to tell you.

0: 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What did you expect to
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Dirty Mac, then we're back with sun. Dirty Mac, then we're back with sun. Should've left when you had the chance to run. Now you shook, got you stashing guns. Black nines with the added drum. Trade those two Magnums. 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She naive, he was acting dumb. Dirty Mac, then we're back with sun. Dirty Mac, then we're back with sun.

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